0: circles the three 150-amp fuses, making a loop, then open switch 1039-33, separating the loop.
1: Well, okay, Bill, understand the relation here as well. RFP-16342, you did close three 150-amp fuses, making a loop, and open switch 1039-33, separating the loop.
0: That is correct.
1: Okay, Daryl, that's 804 for you. Thanks for making the trip up here.
0: Oh, no, it's all good. Hey, got to see some new things.
1: Have a nice night.
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5: That's 15. We got off in City Center and investigated that off ramp. We have to loop around with the guy. Copy that. We'll need your help blocking.

Escondido. Traffic collision. Engine 135, engine 136, and RA 131. F0, northbound 15 south of Citricado Parkway.

0: Hey. Let me know what your needs are.
1: No needs. We got 100 control right now.
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1: Yeah, we got one patient. We can handle it. The crew's on scene and just having additional engine blocking for traffic control. I think that'd be great.
2: Engine 134, copy.
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0: Right.

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1: Go ahead.
0: Of northbound 15 south of Chicago Parkway, so there's a separate traffic collision. Can I just confirm it's going to be the same one?
1: Yeah, that's our location. We have two vehicles, a blue F-150 pickup truck and a minivan involved. CHP is on scene. Do you have another one further north?
0: You know what, all they have here is they gave me a license number. So either of those vehicles ended 169 or 3DB, David Victor?
1: The license plate ending 169 does match our prescription. That's correct.
0: Copy, so it will be a duplicate. And I just want to confirm you, do you need one more engine then to assist with traffic control?
1: Affirmative. We're in the middle of the fast lane, blocking the number one carpool lane.
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1: Engine 143, the RP did not provide a space number. I'll still call back. Stand by.

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0: Station now, 4156. Alrighty, call that P615465. Release mail can report it did close the 325 amperes as making a loop, and open the three bridge cutout separately.
1: Alright, Lieutenant K, LP615465, you close the 325 amperes as making a loop, and then open the three bridge cutout separating loop.
0: Okay, there, so correct. P518243.
1: Yes, sir. Talk to you there.

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0: traffic for Battalion 216.
1: Battalion 216, it appears that you and Engine 216 will be the first ones in. Be advised, this is a stage call due to the drivers being combative. It is involving some teenagers. So if you'd like to continue or continue the stage.
0: We'll go ahead and make access to the call. Is SO responding?
1: Sheriff is notifying CHP.

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0: 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We could downgrade the response to ourselves. Battalion 216 is right behind us in RA2.
2: 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At the gas station. East Mission Road, respond 4 Charlie.
1: All occupants investigating. 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
3: Northbound Battalion 121 on copy, I'll continue in.
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0: Northbound. This will be non-injury. I heard 16 and Battalion 216. And we'll be on scene for traffic control until CHP arrives.
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0: 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At 28,205. Oak Perch Court. Bunsen investigating. 1749.
1: Engine 260 northbound.
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0: On scene, the vehicle firing Wildcat into the veg. Maybe about 20 by 20 spot. Four radar's progress has been stopped. You can just continue one state engine and cancel the balance. And I'll go ahead and assume Wildcat IC.
2: Can you roll command 2?
1: 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All units for Wildcat Canyon Road and Old Verona Road, you can cancel with the exception of Brush 38.
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2: Three 115 amp fuses making a loop. Open the three bridge cutoffs, separating them. Hey, all right, FP 518243, finishing. It'd be okay to close the three 115 amp.
3: Kilo Delta number 6, starting with the testing connection.

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1: Notify CSP that Wildcat's closed in both directions. Probably for another 10, 15 minutes before it's doing kind of open it up. We'll be consistent.
2: City,
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I'm going to be 97 Vector since I've retrieved animals from 296-075.

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0: Brush one, copy.
2: This is Greg Beecham. I got emergency switching 362172. I'm on version 16.
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0: We're going to be turning final here in a second. Come in from the east to west. See any hazards to the aircraft? Call abort, abort, abort.
1: Reach 21, Control 30, I copy you. I got you in sight right now. Winds are about 5 to 7 miles out. 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
1: Engine 60, left assist, 1010 Palm Canyon, Roadrunner Country Club, Base 77, Montenegro. Break. Medic 11, person down Delta, response 25711 Willow Lane, respond 10 Charlie.
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0: Control 30, thanks for the help. San Diego, reach med 2-1, lifted for a short memorial, 4 on board, hour and a half, I guess. Yes, I was just to confirm, we're going short memorial for reach med 2-1.
1: Correction, reach 21 is transporting Sharp Memorial.
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3: Five by five?
4: 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A virus put itself out. You can go and close the incident. 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
3: Yes, sir, I just want to confirm, we're talking about the LFAF 710 Alpha, correct?
4: Yes, ma'am.
3: Copy that, sir. I'll go ahead and cancel the call, and I'll show you back going down.
4: Okay, thank you.

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0: Hi, we received a call from a lady. Her cat was on the top of her cabinets, and he fell through a hole into the wall, so he's stuck in between the two walls. We are unable to help. Fire has advised that they cannot help. I was trying to see if that's something that you guys could possibly help her with.
1: Negative, I don't believe so because of the liabilities, but if you want to give me her name and call back.
0: For sure. Her name is going to be Kate. I don't have a last name. And her phone number is going to be 619-772-2010.
1: So far, I'll give her a call. She may clear.

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0: T-36.

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2: 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Unit 237.

0: traffic collision, engine 136, and RA-135, at West 13th Avenue and South Escondido Boulevard. Commercial.
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2: Five medic 260 personnel, Delta response, near Highway 78, we're on Charles Drive, on 10 Echo.

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RA 217 at 3246.

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0: We're on scene with CPD. Looks like we do have light smoke just off from the parking lot. We'll be investigating. Continue the balance for now.
1: Heavy on scene with CPD, light smoke off from the parking lot. Be investigating.
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0: 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Engine 102 can handle, you can cancel though.
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0: 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Good evening to all listening stations. This is KJ6UMY, Brent in Fallbrook, net control for the Fallbrook Area Amateur Radio Emergency Services Net. This net meets every Tuesday night at 1900 hours local time. The purpose of this net is to promote preparedness for reliable emergency communications. All amateurs are encouraged to develop portable and or mobile operations to be available in case of emergencies. You do not have to be a member of ARES to participate in this net. However, we do need skilled communicators during emergencies, and ARES provides that training. Are there any bulletins, announcements, or information for the net? Call signs, please.
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0: Go ahead, Ruben.
1: Thank you, Brett, for doing the net. This is KD6CWI, Ruben in Fallbrook. Just announcing, tomorrow's Wednesday, and we have the Fallbrook 10-meter net, and it'll be at frequency 28.340, upper side band. It's every Wednesday at 7:30 in the evening at 28.340. Thank you, and have a wonderful evening. Back to Brett, KD6CWI.
0: Thank you, Ruben. Go ahead, Hayden.
2: And just to add what Ruben was saying, that net tomorrow is in the frequency area that the privileges of tech are allowed. So if you can put up a 10-meter antenna, which is pretty small footprint compared to any of the other lower bands, and you have HF capabilities, you're encouraged to join us. That's the whole purpose of the net that Ruben is discussing. Anyway, the 220 on Rainbow Ridge is currently linked to the 2-meter on Red Mountain. If you have 220 capability, you're encouraged to exercise that piece of equipment. Also, I wanted to mention etiquette. In using the radio on a repeater system, there's many times that we want to just make sure it works. And ka-chunking is not allowed. Just ka-chunking and knowing that the courtesy tone said, yep, you made it in there. So many of us do that and say, testing, and then we know who that was and that ka-chunked, and everything is wonderful. They're not asking for somebody to come back and say, we hear you. They're just saying, they're just ka-chunking with their call letters, testing that it works. Just something to keep in mind, that they're not always looking for a response. KG6YVD.
0: Thank you, Hayden. I would note that keying up without identifying is against FCC regulations. It's against a federal regulation. And so it could become an issue with your license. Go ahead, Ron.
5: Okay, well, everything ID there. In the future, members of the club will be getting an email invite to groups.io. We are needing to change our email sending list provider over to that. So please accept that, even though it says you got 14 days. Please do it right away so you don't forget about it, and we can get everybody migrated over. And there'll be a reminder going over out on the regular list before it stops working. KG6HSQ.
0: Thank you, Ron. Go ahead, Bob.
3: Well, just a heads up that the arsonist who set the Lilac 2 fire, as I'll call it, I believe it was January of last year. I'm out in the field right now, don't have the date in front of me, but he was convicted. And he's a gentleman just under 50 years of age. One story says he's from Madeira. And he's yet to be sentenced. But it's good news they were actually able to find a culprit in some of these cases. There were more than two fires, it appeared to me, set that evening, but at least they have convicted him of setting two fires. And cell phone data was critical in pinning his location and the time he spent at each of those two sites. Details were posted on the FARC Reflector, and I'll leave it at that. W6VR, have a great night, everyone.
0: Thank you, Bob.

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1: Thank you, Steven. KK6BYR Forest is on holiday. KD6CWI, Ruben. Well, he apparently has left the net, but I will check him in. KO6DSS, Jacob.
3: Kilo Oscar 6, Delta Sierra Sierra, Jacob in Fallbrook, coming in via Red Mountain, VHF. No further traffic, back to net.
1: Thank you, Jacob. N6EEG, Dave.
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1: Thank you, Dave. 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
5: 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Thank you, Brad. Brent, for running the net this evening. I wish to all on the net a good evening. KN6GGN, no further traffic.
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1: 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KD6IKA, Fred.
11: KD6IK, Fred. Excuse me. In Fallbrook and using the 220 link. Thank you, Hayden.
1: Thank you, Fred. KE6SDO, Janice. Janice, in case Fred forgot. N3IZN, Chris. 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
12: 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This is John, W6JBR, coming through on the 440 machine from Eastern Oceanside. Wishing everybody a great Taco Tuesday evening. No traffic, back to net.
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0: A little scratchy, Jane, but I got you both. KD9LF, Chris. KC6MIE was an early. KI6MRT, Marty. KK6NOI, Arlene. 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
9: 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And I just want to make a comment that there are several people that are using the 220. And I want to mention that, first of all, I can hear who you are by your by a tone that comes through my radio. But for those that don't do that, if you have 220 capability and there was an actual emergency or something where somebody was jamming the 2 meter and 440, most of those people are using a Baofeng or something like that, and they don't know about 220 VHF, and so they probably would not be jamming that. So I would encourage you, if you have 220 capabilities, get it out and exercise it once a week, once a month or something, and be part of the people that I can tell are there. KEG6YBD.
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0: 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KQ6L, Raul. 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KO6NPU, Chris. That's the roll as I have it. Are there any late or missed member stations?
11: Yes, this is KE6SDO, Janice in Fallbrook. Thanks for catching me.
0: We got you, Janice. Any others?
12: 26HPO, Valley Center. Sorry I'm late.
0: Got you down, Alan. Any others? None. Do we have any visitors? Call signs, please. Is there anyone who'd like to be added to the net? Call signs, please. Aperture AU Club meets the first Saturday of the month at 1500 hours local time. I think we'll be returning soon to the Dewey Communications Center and the Roy Noon Meeting Hall at 231 East Hawthorne Street in Fallbrook. However, in August we have a special meeting that it will be at an undisclosed location that will be disclosed to club members only. And the next meeting will be held on August 1st, and the program will be, Ron, do we have a program?
13: No, other than at that special location, we'll have stuff to do.
0: Copy that. Thank you. I'd like to thank you all for checking in. I'll now close the net at 19:19 hours. This is KJ6UMY, Brent in Fallbrook. The frequency is now clear.
14: This is KG6YVD. I just want to mention if anybody has 220 cap, I mean, excuse me, let's back up, has DMR capability, next Tuesday, after the net, no, wait a minute, I may be out of reach. We're going to push it possibly to give you time to charge your batteries. 2 weeks from tonight, and especially if somebody gives me a reminder, we're going to do a DMR check-in on Talk Group 2. For those that have done this before, you know what we're talking about. For those that are new to it or something, contact me. Either by the radio or via email. My email's good on QRZ. And I'll walk you through how to do this if you're new to DMR. And we will do, because we have a local DMR that only talks to this area. And it's located up here on top of the ridge. So if you have DMR and you want to get involved, let's go 2 weekends from now. I'll put it in my calendar so I remind myself. KG6YVD.
7: Yeah, I'm interested. We haven't had a DMR net in a long time. This is KG6YDB. Yeah, go ahead, Hayden. I'd really like that.
14: And have you tested that you can actually get into the DMR here on Rainbow Ridge through Western States DMR?
7: Affirmative, yeah. the last time we had a DMR net, I did that, and I've still got the talk group on my radio.
9: Yeah, very good. And you know that we also have a little round table that goes on Mondays on the core group. If you feel like joining that, you would be encouraged to do so at 7 p.m. on Mondays. But nonetheless, in 2 weeks, because I don't know I'll be within radio shot or not, because I haven't tested it, where I'll be on this coming Tuesday. So 2 weeks from now, we'll do the talk group two and see how that works out.
15: Rookie question.
9: Hey, go ahead, sir.
15: Thank you. KO6KHS here. Is DMR the same as D-Star?
9: Negative. That's a different digital mode, and it's proprietary to particular radios, like I think Kenwood, and for some reason I think ICOM has that also, but Yaesu does not, and it seems like there's somebody else, I know who it is, it's a Radiodity. I think it also has that, but not the DMR. So DMR is a digital mobile radio. It's on numerous of the Chinese radios, as well as Motorola has some proprietary radios that do DMR and analog.
15: All right, thank you for that explanation. I see that my ICOMs have D-Star, but I don't see that they have DMR, unless I'm missing something here. I can do a little more research and try to jump on if it seems like my radios are capable.
12: Man.
9: I think somebody started to talk, but I'll be real quick. I don't think your ICOM does that feature. There was somebody else trying to make a comment. I may have walked on them.
12: 86 IK, I want to comment. Can I go?
9: Please do.
12: ICOM developed D-Star, and Kenwood tagged along, so those run on it. So does Radio Oddity, like Hayden says. But DMR, isn't that more like commercial radios and stuff, and it's kind of a commercial that stepped up to ham radio? Isn't that what it is?
9: Over to you, Chris. Go ahead.
15: Oh, man. I'm going to say I don't know on that one, but thank you for sharing that it's a previous commercial thing, so... looks like something I won't be able to participate with, but thank you for the extra info.
12: Back to that, Anytone and some other those radios do DMR only. I don't know if there's any radio that does any two of those, and then Yaesu has its own digital mode too. I can't remember what that's called. Anyway. That question was for Hayden about whether it's a step up from commercial to ham radio. I think it is. And it's extensively interlinked all over the place, too.
9: So DMR is all across the world. And it started out and is very popular in Europe. But it's a different mode from, like I said, from the get-go, then D-Star and so on. With hotspots, you can just go directly from your radio through the internet or from spots like the local Fallbrook area, you can go through the
14: Western States DMR here and still get out all over the place. So I would encourage you, if you can get the digital ID for DMR or for digital, you can get onto all of these. So anyway, I've got a landline, I got a answer, so I'm going to jump out, and if somebody wants to carry, please carry on. KEG6YVD.
15: Thanks, Aiden. Appreciate the detail. I'll look into that. I wasn't aware about the hotspot computer thing, so that's something I'll look into. One more little thing to play with. Just what I need here. And this is KO6 KHS.
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3: 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I am a recent user of the DMR mode, and I started by acquiring a Baofeng HT called a K5 Plus. It does DMR, and it's fully featured. I think it's a 5-watt transceiver, and it does DMR and standard FM repeaters. And I've had very good success with it. I principally use it for ARES, but I have done some demos of it, and I was on an international talk group and got calls from both a station in Seattle and a station in Scotland, which was pretty impressive, from my neighbor's driveway. So it was very inexpensive, I think about $69, so it's a good entree. And if you have access to a repeater, like the Valley Center repeater, which carries DMR, or you can put in a hotspot to put it right into the internet, it's a really good starting radio for a DMR. Programming is a little complex, but you use a programming software specific for that purpose. And once you program in your talk groups and your different IDs, you can be pretty much on the air with DMR. W6JBR, back to net.
15: Thanks again. All good info. KO6, KHS.
3: The way the model number of the radio I'm speaking of is the Delta Mic 1701. Delta Mic 1701, and it comes with both an antenna and a drop-in charger, and so it's pretty complete. W6JBR, I'll stand by for any questions.
15: All right, so I got that model of Delta Mic 1701, the Baofeng, and you said about $70-ish. My first radio, not knowing any better, as a walkie-talkie, was the Baofeng UV8 Plus or something like that. But now it sits there idle, as everyone cringed or never said, I got one of those.
3: The Baofengs actually work very well. They have good audio. And you can program their standard HTs using a software, ubiquitous multi-platform software, cross-platform software called Chirp. But the DMR transceivers require their own dedicated programmer. They will not program with the Chirp software, but it's easily obtained from the website. So that's it. W6JBR listening. Oh, and I had a comment for Ron, KG6HSQ, if you are monitoring W6JBR.

0: I am going to say 73 to all. W6JBR will be clear. And good night.
1: Thank you for that information, KD6IKA.

0: JBR with just a further note for those who are monitoring. I just looked it up, and that Baofeng DM-1701 is actually down to $60. And then they have possibly a 10% discount on that. So on Amazon. So very cost-effective to get started with what appears to be a full-featured DMR transceiver. W6JBR.
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BLS response. Choking. Engine 122. At 3637, Camino de las Lomas.

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Structure fire commercial. Battalion 121. Engines, 213, 217, 214, and 121. Truck 217, truck 126, and RA214. At 3951, Oceanic Drive. Side. Person down. Engine 103. At Lake Boulevard and College Boulevard.

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0: 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We have nothing showing. We will be investigating. We'll make our way up to the second floor. Continue the balance. We're establishing oceanic IC.
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0: 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We'll leave your engineer out here to help our engineer. 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
0: 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We are just getting some residual smoke out of the vents.
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0: 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We still got a light smoke here on the first floor. We've got no heat sources. We were able to make access to the panel with no trip breakers at this time right now.
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0: We do have a strong odor of smoke from an HVAC unit up top. It has been shut off. We're going to continue to investigate.
1: Oceanic IC, strong odor of smoke, AC unit shut off. Are you getting any heat signatures?
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2: I copy, yeah, we're getting the smell on these two units up here. They've both been shut off. Like I said, no heat. Definitely smells like a belt.
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2: Escondido. BLS response. Fall. Engine 132 and RA 132. Tuscan Hills. At 3141 East Valley Parkway. Med room.

Escondido. ALS response. Chest pain. Engine 135 and RA-137. At 541 West 15th Avenue. SPC 92. ALS response. Sick person. Engine 125 and RA-124. Summerwind Apartments. At 1580 Shadow Ridge Drive. 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

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Bail bonds. At 5:30, Hacienda Drive.

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information on a runway vehicle traveling eastbound on the westbound lanes of 94 and 30th, only described as a white unknown sedan. Again, eastbound on the westbound lanes of 94 and 30th, white sedan, safe to clear.

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ALS response. Chest pain. Engine 131. Truck 131. And RA 131. At 0. Interstate 15 off ramp northbound.

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0: 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He's pinging closer to West Mission.
1: Copy that, closer to Mission. 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
1: Truck 277, RA 278, assault pass, building 520-440, 520-440, respond on fire command 2, TAC 2, timeout 2253.

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1: 1603 from Engine 161. Do you have my landline number? You want to give me a call? My mobile?
0: Yeah, there's no answer.

0: Copy that. Chief, we've got a hard closure on Woods Valley, just past the, about a mile and a half past the Native Oaks. We've got two power line poles side by side. The inner pole is compromised significantly on the bottom half, leaning on the power lines on the outside pole. SDG&E's route is en route. They're going to need a full crew. We're going to be here in extended ETA.
1: I copy that. Is Ellie with you?
0: Repeat that.
1: Yeah, you got Sheriff on scene with you, or CHP?
0: The San Pasqual Sheriff as well as the CHP is on scene.
1: All right, I copy. When you get... Check your cell phone, and if you can find service, why don't you give my cell phone a call?
0: Copy that.

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BLS response. 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

23378, engine 82, carbon monoxide alarm, 16521 North Woodson Drive, 10 Eccleston, Park Shot.

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1: Tricom Engine 161, I'm Charlie. Yeah, we've been cleared by SDG&E. CHP is still remaining on scene. It's going to be an extended operation with a hard closure on Woods Valley. You can clear our cover assignment.
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2: This is Jerry Peterson. 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
2: 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Same time, please my hold on circuit. 329's line size low brake doubles at the 266067-2673 and hold number 383347-26A. 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
3: AR Pearson, this is Bradley, asking how to the motion. 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Well, first thing, you please hold on, circuit 249, flat circle, break double, that's the beginning of the building. 067-2673, hold up number 383347-26A, reporting for the search.
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3: 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Okay, Peterson, this time you have the OPM circuit 229 to close the line side of open telephones at 8-6-6-6-0-6-7-6-7-6-7-6-7-6. 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
2: Check that. 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
0: Go ahead,
1: Rick. Yeah, Spears, here, loose my LPL circuit 229. We did close line side hold break elbows at D266-067-2673. Energizing underground, restoring all service, and untag hold number 33347-26A. Time back on is 115. Take down at least my hotline order on 12KV circuit 229. We're closing go back normal. And you have the changes. We are clear of the circuit.
0: Okay, here, Peterson. Now, this is Bradley at 126. I understand you're looking for cancer 229. We're going to close the line. Time over to Alpha. D267673. That was energizing underground or external service. Again, tag hold number 383-347-268. Time back on was 115. And I would like to see it. I understand you're looking for final order 6229. Hello, the changes noted. That's Alpha Street, Chris.
1: That's all correct. Thank you.
0: Here you go, 7-1.

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That ALS response, traumatic injuries, engine 102, and RA-102, at 1945, Dove Lane, apartment 304.

I have a trouble scheduling a cigarette for Woods Valley and Hazeltine Drive. Woods Valley from Hazeltine to Valley Vista will be closed in both directions for approximately 2 hours. Again, a SIG alert for Woods Valley and Hazeltine Drive. Woods Valley from Hazeltine to Valley Vista will be closed in both directions for at least 2 hours. Please be clear.

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0: 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Engine 132 and RA-132. 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

0: 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We checked the structure from the outside. There's no smoke, no flames. The Knox keys did not work to open the structure. Do you have a number for a responsible party?
1: Engine 123, they only have the premise phone number and the alarm company's phone number. I'll try to check back with them.
0: Okay, if we can try to get a hold of the responsible party, tell them to respond to reset their alarm. We're not going to break their door.
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Engine 121. 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At 1227. 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
1: I'm coming to 111. There's going to be, do we have county roads responding?
0: I'll check with the sheriff for that.
1: Any 11 copy, we are on scene. We have a partial blockage of the one lane on the Zaluz roadside. SGSO is here.
0: 11, I copy. 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

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At 1255 North Broadway. Apartment 326.

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1: Can you repeat your last?
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2: North Come Engine 111. Be advised, the hazard and music was mitigated across the roadway. We put the tree remaining branches in the Santa Margarita County Preserve parking lot off the side. We're showing these county roads to come in and check it out.
0: Copy, they're still inquiring how big the tree is.
2: Well, we're looking at 7-8 inches around, approximately 30 feet tall, all cut up.

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ALS response, fall. Engine 213, and RA 217. 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

calls that traffic collision vehicle versus bike. Engine 105 and RA 102 at Palomar Airport Road in Palomar Oaks Way.

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BLS response. 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

Vista, traffic collision vehicle versus pedestrian, engine 124, and RA 124, at Sycamore Avenue and Grand Avenue.

0: 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Correction, RA 124 confirms response. RA 124.
1: Sorry for responding.
0: I'm sorry for responding.

0: Zero Sam, engine 214.
1: 214.
0: Zero Sam from engine 214, made contact with the building RP, and this is going to be a false alarm.
1: Copy, made contact with building RP, false alarm.

0: RA 124, why don't you go right down Grand, see if you see anything over left. No, I'm in 124, for Charlie.
1: NJ-124?
0: Units in the area, UTL. Are you still in contact with the RP?
1: NJ-124, negative. The RP left the location. Stand by, I'll check back with Sheriff.

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1: 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Just stay to someplace for now. We're going to continue to investigate.
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3: 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We had a waiver off La Marie Road, where the house is located.
4: Copy that, we're coming back that way.

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ALS response. 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Engine 133, and RA 143. At 720, Bennett Avenue.

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A lock in, lock out. Northbound I-5 at the rest area. Northbound I-5 at the rest area. Respond on command 171. Timeout 0708.

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ALS response. Breathing problems. 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And RA-135. 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

0: 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Camino and Dallas, Lomas, cross the circle, R drive, respond 10 Charles.
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2: 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They have a suspicious subject that possibly was making suicidal threats. 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
1: Okay, confirming this is a motorhome now?
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0: 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San Diego, Tonga Brush 1 will be following up to Temecula Valley for firefighter follow-up.
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0: 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At the intersection of Vandergriff and Stuart Mason, nothing showing. Can you get a better location?
1: 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It looks like it's on Stuart Mesa right after the intersection.

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1: Yeah, copy. We're arriving on scene. It's going to be adjacent to Santa Margarita River.
0: 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Yeah. 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

Escondido. ALS response. Hemorrhage. Engine 134 and RA 131. At 637, Concerto Glen.

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At 1560, security place.

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0: 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They're aware, show them AIQ.

0: 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At 3121, Caminiti Cortina.
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2: 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We were right on the wrong side of a gate from you, so we had to go back and backtrack. I'm confirming that Spyglass Trail is the correct access.
1: Yeah, affirm. You're going to need to come off of Sierra Rojo, left on Stonegate, left on Beatitude, and then you'll make a right on Spyglass. Yeah, it's not on the Airy Road / Vetsworth side.
2: Copy. The first direction GA for the way we're going out. Thank you. We have about a 4-minute ETA.

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1: We came across the lock gate. I saw your instructions, but I think they cut across one street too early.
0: Okay. Yeah, there's no gates that we went through. Everything was open. Sierra Rojo to Stone Gate to Beatitude to Spyglass. Then it's the end of Spyglass on the right. There's no gates.
1: 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Yeah, we're right at Stonegate now.

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Person down. Engine 141, and RA-141. 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At 111, North Twin Oaks Valley Road.

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BLS response, heat cold exposure. Engine 241, and Medic 241. Santa Fe Christian School, High School Field. At 838, Academy Drive.

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Smoke check. Engine 114. At 3800 through 4049, State Route 76 westbound.

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Stage. At 545, Morrill Hills Road.

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2: 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We've cleared from 76 to Gerd Road, UTL. 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

0: 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Go ahead. Just information. This is where we got the information for the possible smoke check. CHP has additional locations east of the 15. I'm not sure if you'll check there.
1: Copy that. We'll drive a little bit east of the 15. We'll let you know if we need to be re-added to the call.
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0: 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We're responding. 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

Escondido. 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

0: time. Just for additional information, the reporting party advised that her water has broke. This is her second child. 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

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BLS response. Heat cold exposure. RA 124. Xavier Fair Stables. At 405, Casal Road.

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0: 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ALS response. Heart problems. Engine 144 and RA102. Kaiser Permanente. At 400 Craven Road.
1: Four Charlie.
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1: RA-144.
0: Our sign is in place of RA-102 to 400 Craven Road. They're unaware.
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0: Just checking on the helicopter that's hovering over Rio Seco School here on Guiamaca.
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0: Santee School District from County Tech 1.
1: Where's Santee School District?
0: It's not the sheriff's helicopter. We had word from a county inspector that they would be doing some kind of aerial application throughout San Diego County. It's possible it was that. They said it would be a Blue Ocean Air helicopter.
1: Okay. Thank you for that info.
0: Sheriff's clear.
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0: 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Range 201, 375 meters downrange.
1: Roll it.
0: Right. On command 5, TAC 5. Timeout 0958.
1: Yeah.

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Range 201, 375 meters downrange. Respond in command 5, TAC 5. Timeout 0959.

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Battalion 3310, 5012, Air Attack 330, Tanker 117, Tanker 71, Copter 609, Copter 11, Engine 3378, Engine 3389, Engine 3391, Engine 3365, Engine 3345, Engine 3377, Engine 3382, Engine 80, Engine 82, Water Tender 85, Water Tender 27, Transport Desert 3342, Transport Desert 3345, Brake.

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5: San Diego, Battalion 8, asking, I have two separate starts, approximately 200 yards apart, both smaller than 100 by 300. 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
0: Mayo copies. 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
5: Copy that. Engine 80, I want you to take the fire closest to Highway 78 on Haverford. Both fires are on Haverford.
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CVA, you have Hereford IQ. San Diego, Haverford IC, we have forward progress stopped on the smaller fire. Engine 80 is currently taking action on the larger one. I would like all incoming for right now to report to Engine 80's location towards the west of Haverford.

0: 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All incoming units to report to engine 80 west of Haverford.
1: Also San Diego, you can cancel the dozer, continue the cruise, and we can hold the aircraft. We're about to have to load and stop on this larger pilot.
0: Transfer to the 3342, transfer to the 3345, you can cancel.
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San Diego. Have a productive. San Diego, Haverford IC. We have four progress south on the larger fire. Continue me all type threes for right now, and one closer.

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0: Go CNF 335 on CNF. 1026. San Diego, have it for 19. San Diego. Haverford, confirmed only two spots along Haverford. Can handle with resources at scene, including the CNF ID that just showed up. All out can be handled. Commitment time approximately 2 hours. 1 minute 15, all incoming can cancel. This lady needs permission to continue.
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0: 339, copy. Also, no negative power lines down. 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I'll try to get the number for you. 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

0: 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We have 3 souls on board, hour 50 and fuel, relocating for PR. 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
2: San Diego, haven't heard ICS, new pull number for you. Primarily a subject pull, Papa 191273. Main pull, not affected, 236-280. First pull number is an estimate based on fire damage.

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1: I'm over on Bonita Road. Cross street is Frisbee Street, right by the 7-Eleven. I got a wild geese from Morrison Pond over here. He got hit by a car. Just wondering if maybe I could get some help to get it back to Morrison Pond.
2: I don't have any officers in the area.
1: Okay, copy that. Thank you.
3: I'm engine 112. We're on scene of the wires down. It looks to be an AT&T line. I do have a full number if we can start an AT&T response.
0: Hello, some copies, go ahead to Paul number.
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4: We got a large baseball diamond with branches to the east and wires out to the north. I mean, landing you on the grass, it's going to be light winds coming from the east.
0: Copy, light winds coming from the east. We see the overhead wires from the north. We'll probably be approaching.
4: Wind's going to be coming from the west. Best
1: from the east to west
4: transition.
0: Copy that.

0: Yeah, I'll finish your final trip, final. Final.
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2: 2 minutes, 56, abdominal pain, Charlie response. 7545, last chance, Charlie response, back up.

0: 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Person down. Engine 211. At North Coast Highway and Neptune Way.
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At 8227, Santa Luz Village Green North.

0: 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Person down. Engine 111 and Mech 111 at North Hill Avenue and North Mission Road.
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0: 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There's going to be some construction work going on in the residence. Is what set the alarm off. The alarm is reset. You can cancel the balance.
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0: 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Haven't seen. So both fires 100% contained and controlled. Total size of both fires is 23 acres. Crews we've taken up now and available.
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1: Good morning. I was wondering if you still wanted to meet up and have me take a look at your radio and see if we can't figure this thing out for you.
0: Okay, that would be very good. I'm ready to go. What do you want to do? Did you finish your lap?
1: Yep, I'm sitting in the parking lot of the Vampire's office right now.
0: Where at LabCorp?
1: Quest on Elbrook.
0: Oh, okay. You know, since I'm trying to think of a place with shade, you want to just swing by here because it is kind of essentially on your way home.
1: Yeah, is your address in QRZ your new one?
0: Yeah, but I can give it to you.
1: I already got it on my map.
0: It's the one on Tom McGinnis, correct?
1: QSL.
0: And to get in, it's 2063.
1: QSL. See you in, it says 7 minutes.
0: Alrighty. KC6MIE.
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0: 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So it works again. KC6MIE.
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0: Yep, I have no idea what I hit, but it's back.
2: 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This is the Lincos, and Lincos are known for having pretty hot microphones.
0: Okay, I'll look it up right now. 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
1: Although you and Stephen are about the same audio-wise, Stephen may be a dB or so louder, but not a whole lot of difference. W6VR. Brent, I think you and I doubled on the audio check for Stephen. So good morning to all. W6VR getting back to work.
2: Yeah, I know you're busy, but when you get a chance, I'd like your comment on that email I sent out.
1: Which one?
2: It would have been one from this morning.
1: A plasmonic antenna?
2: Exactly.
1: I want to reread that, and then I'll comment. It's very interesting. Thanks, Brent, W6VR.
2: No, I didn't expect a quick comment. It's got to take a deep dive to figure out what's going on there. It's a little beyond my physics knowledge. KJ6UMY.

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1: KJ6, I'm only KC6, am I? Is this better?
2: It is to my ear. What do you think, Bob?
3: Oh, go ahead, both of you guys, talk a little bit more.
1: Okay, I'll go first. 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KC6MIE, testing.
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3: Okay, this isn't a normal radio that I talk on. 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Let me switch back to my regular Yaesu handheld. Stand by. Okay, this is my regular Yaesu radio, talking about as I normally would. So how do I stack up, guys?
1: Much louder, much preferable on your Yaesu.
2: Yeah, concur.
3: Not too loud, hopefully.
1: Negative.
2: No, your last transmission actually was better. You must have backed off just a little bit, and that was almost perfect.
3: Okay, good deal. Thank you, gentlemen. 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See y'all later, W6VR.
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3: 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We have light smoke showing, we'll be investigating. 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
0: 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This is a refrigerator that was smoking. We'll keep engine 212 on scene. 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
1: 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Break all units responding to the structure fire on Oceanside Boulevard. 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
3: Well, now it's working.
1: Reassure, I see Battalion 211, 3 Foxtrot.
3: Go ahead.
1: Hey, I copied your report. Copy to cancel the balance. 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
1: All right, copy. 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
3: The fridge looks like there was some kind of a short net, and like I said, no extension into the structure.
1: All right, when you get an opportunity, you can give me a landline.
3: Copy that.

0: Northbound Battalion 211, 3 Foxtrot.
1: Good.
0: Yeah, northbound from Battalion 211, can you put the,
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And RA101. 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

0: Big Fur, Northbound.
1: Disregard, I see the number now.

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1: Circle 126, RA123. I'm not sure if this is going to be the best access. I'm not seeing the numerics. Might be entrance off Foothill.
0: Yeah, I would agree. 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

0: LMR Air Attack Tanker, Southern Brief Lights, come on scene 3500.
1: Hi, 73 Flight. Okay, I'm looking at left wing, so the fire started up top, it's burning downhill. I'd like to squeak a little drop between that active fire in the left flank and that home.
0: Okay, so got the house in sight, just left flank, partial load tying in. Starting at the house, running downhill, got it?
1: Yeah, running downhill.

0: Well, if you go a little long, that's fine, and then we'll just tag on to that and bring it all the way across the head there after that. Looking for hazards for you now. I don't see anything big adjacent to us.
1: I don't think there's any towers up here in this area. Alright, looking at it right now, I should be around next time.
0: Okay, are you going to go downhill to your drop or uphill?
1: I'm going to run a downhill start at the house. I'd rather not hit the house if I can help it.
0: Yeah, and if you go a little in the black, you know, like half in, half out on that left flank, just kind of aim for that. I'm good with that. That way we kind of just shade to the right on your run.
1: Half in, half out, somewhat direct on the flank. 7-3 has the drop if I'm clear to maneuver.
0: 7-3, clear maneuver. Like the wind will help you a little bit too to avoid the house.
1: Yeah, I think so. Yeah, probably 3,000 is a good orbit altitude for us. 35 is a tad bit high.
0: I copy. Down to 3,072, and I copy the next drop.

0: North, calling from Battalion 216, XSC Command 5, Tone 4.
1: Battalion 216, go ahead.
2: Natural gas line break outside. Battalion 233. Battalion
0: 16, Command 5, Tone 4. I'm on scene of approximate 10x10 spot. Located in light flashy fuels. Getting pushed slightly by the wind along the hillside right along the train tracks. Let's establish forward IC. Continue the balance.
3: Drop. I think we avoided the house and it landed in there perfect. Not sure how thick it is up top, but I think we're good with that house now. Okay, let's about halfway down here, drop, and just go direct right across the bottom of that thing, the head. I've got that. I'm gonna start on the other side. We'll run it back towards the drop just to
4: one two-track road that it's crossed, and we've got another one that we've tried to hold it on.
3: Jack 605 holding probably about 4 to the north, or 3 from the original location.
4: Copy and try 2000. You guys come in at 2000 below, see how that works for you.
3: Copy 3000.
4: 73, got you turned downwind.
3: Five.
4: 73, do you see that spot? Now it's right about 20 feet below that road.
3: That. I'm just going to start a little further down my drop and run it up to that.
4: Okay, copy.
5: Go up to 17.
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3: 73 is base. I'm just going to run this uphill to make sure I tie into that retardant, and it's going to be a little bit high, so I'm going to give you a 4.
4: I copy, got you turn base, the final, you cleared it up.
3: Drop.

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1: I'm going to put you on a load and return. I'll try and cancel you.
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3: 7-2 is ready to maneuver.
1: 7-2, clear maneuver.
3: 7-2, downwind.
1: 7-2, got you downwind.
4: Ocean side. Move up. 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OCS 3. At 3101. Oceanside Boulevard.
1: Let's dial up a 4 if you have it.
3: 7-2's base. The 4 set.
1: 7-2, got your base.
4: 03. Orea Mental Health. At 5814. 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
1: Good start, good line. I'm going to put you on a load and return. Hammond. 7-2. Copter 605, air attack. You guys are cleared in tanker 7-3 and 7-2 just off the drop inbound to Hammond. And let's try 2,000 out. Let me know how it is.
2: D5, the Jiguitas Drive.
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3: Brush 271 goes your traffic.
4: Okay, Brush 271's on scene. We do have confirmed multiple small fires well within the Zulu impact. Fires are currently burning in light fuels, slow rate of spread. Winds are roughly 3 to 5 out of the west. Fires pose no threat.
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3: Copy, Brush 271. On scene, confirm multiple small fires in the Zulu impact. Light fuel, slow rate of spread out of the west. Going to remain in a patrol status, 1229.
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1: 213, try to contact transit district. Is there a need to shut down the tracks?
0: Negative on the need to shut down the tracks. This is
1: I copied negative, shut down the tracks, did not confirm the last, it was broken, Travis.
0: Northcom from Ward IC, XSC Command 5, Tone 4, this is a 2 10x10 spots that we'll be able to extinguish with brush 216, 6321, and the engine 217, you can cancel all the units.
1: I mean, 2 10x10 spots, able to handle with brush 216, 6321, and engine 217.

0: 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For the vegetation fire in Oceanside, or I see reports 2 10x10 spots able to cover with the resources they have. KG6 HSQ.
1: Radio check.
0: I got that one right there. Got you loud and clear. Went down there too shallow. Flight radio check. Go ahead. To your right. That train is to your right. Yeah, follow that canyon with that dirt road right down the middle of it, and it'll take you straight there. Okay, copy that. Now, by the one that you guys just flew over to, that small one, I'm not sure if that one will work for you or not, but it's definitely a lot closer. Okay, copy that. We'll check that other one on the way back in.
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0: 5 priority drop right below that ancient structure. You'll see, I'm calling the left flank, so the heel's up top there where you guys landed. Left flank, you'll see where it's chewed through the tarp and burning back up towards the structure.
1: There is a vegetation fire north of Fallbrook over the county line, named the Kalmar Fire. Watch duty reports 1 acre. KHG, SecTH, SQ.

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3: Failing fire, RA 275 responding. 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
1: 605's off the drop, we're going to go to the shorter dip. 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
1: 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Yeah, might not drop you, but I like you overhead. It's kind of chewed through that first drop a little bit, now kind of burning back up towards the structure. Helicopter hasn't caught it yet.

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0: 5 clear target. There's a little bit of fire up closer to the house now too on that left flank. Can you guys start, just start basically right behind the house and then bring it downhill towards that spot?
1: Work on that from the top down.
0: I think you get a good trailing drop straight down that left flank, right behind that structure, I think it'll be do pretty good.
2: 271 tower.
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0: 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We need to put one more down low, pretty active fire down there, shooting through the return, and then we'll, once they get that, we'll head them over your way.
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sir. Update, still about 2 to 3 acres. Fire still holding at the head at the bottom side. Just chewing through the retardant slowly. Chewed through a little bit on the left flank. The helicopter slowed that down. And the right flank still looking pretty good.

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Fox got a force field around it. 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

0: 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You have a run number?
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0: 7-3, once again, that pod, please tighten over there, you said.
1: I say again for 7-2 and 7-3.
0: Yeah, as soon as we get that bottom piece knocked down, RTB, you guys.
1: Alright, yeah, looks like it keeps wanting to pick up some steam on you.
0: Save some avocados.
1: Owners would appreciate that, I'm sure.

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1: Medic 816, person Alpha response, 140 North 14th Street, apartment 160, response and echo break. Medic 26, medical. Okay. 777 Mountain View Place, response.

amongst the those avocado grows, it's kind of starting to kick around too now. Yeah, still the same spot, flared up. That's the most active piece, and then above that on the left flank, right along the that fresh orange grove there, there's a spot that's kicking up.

Affirm on all. Yeah, I put it at 3 acres. Fire is still kind of chewing around down the bottom where it's really thick in the retardant amongst the avocado groves on the left wing. Copter's hitting that. It looks like you got hose lanes progressing. It'll be there probably pretty shortly.

0: Oceanside. ALS response, unconscious. Engine 121, and RA 126. At 2314, Catalina Circle. Apartment 259.
1: Five off drop.

0: Division Alpha for California Operations, Air Attack Air Defense. How far advanced is that hose layout Division Alpha down the left flank? Are they still up by the houses?
1: We'll be headed back to the Orange County Bay, 4-0 opening.
2: 7 Charlie Tango, ops complete, heading back to Orange County Base.
0: Go ahead. I'm going to put a retardant drop right along the left flank adjacent to that avocado grove that is starting to get involved now. Down there on that road below the house there, good there.
2: No, I'm 279. Back in service, available in quarters.
0: Alright, 605, clear to target upslope of where you just dropped. Start to ignite the avocado grove on the left flank. If you can knock that out, it'd be cool. If not, then I'm going to drop some retardant down that way. There, check, go ahead. Great, Kevin, Hell Attack, Air Attack. Get a chance. I copied your description. I didn't see anything wrapping the head, but everything still looked within the black in the retardant. As soon as we polish up this left flank, it's starting to kick up a whole new grove over there, just trying to mitigate that, and then we'll wipe out that right flank. Seven three air attack.
3: Go for 7-3.
0: Alright, let's see what the copter does here. If they're able to hit that spot, you see like mid left flank where it's starting to chew into the avocado grove.
3: Sight.
0: Alright, my idea is just coming straight down from that house. Basically off the north of that house, you see that little, looks like they got a guest home or garage over there.
3: Not that, kind of where those trees and everything are, just where the helicopter's over right now.
0: Yeah, kind of in line with that, and then coming straight down that, just basically center punch that little spot that they just hit, kind of half in, half out of that avocado grove, tying into the retardant below.
3: Got the target, I'm downwind, I'm clear to maneuver.
0: Let me get one more eye on it real quick after that drop and see if we can avoid dropping on that stuff.
3: I'll stay in orbit.
0: Well, that was a good drop, but there's still a lot of heat down there, so let's go ahead and drop.
3: A little out of position now, but I will be, if I'm clear to maneuver, I'm going to drop down and I'll be around.
0: Hey, for clear maneuver, break 605, you copy, hold at the dip.
3: 605, copy, hold at the dip.

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1: Good start, good line. 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
2: And the frame.
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0: 11, smoke check, single report. Southbound Interstate 15, south of Deer Springs Road. Respond SU 2, tone 1.
1: Pendleton Fire, RA 271, offloading 1 at Naval Medical Center.
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0: One tanker in orbit with full load, the other one's released.

keep the tanker in orbit for now until we knock down the last few active fire pieces there. Looks like everything now is down on the bottom. Yeah, it's all within pretty good retardant limits.

Engine 12 from your present location, Meadow Club and six-person Charlie response. 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
1: Operations Air Attack, go ahead.
2: Metric Alpha response on Interstate 8 eastbound at call box 8-562, respond to Golf.
1: Had a little piece that chewed through the retard and touched the avocado groves on the north side of the incident.
0: You mean if you can start?
1: This little flare up, probably a 10 by 10 or something like that.
0: Saying that they saw a dog inside of a vehicle. That
1: looks like the hose lays at that part now.
0: Panting and barking, possibly a pit bull.
1: We're looking about 15 minutes on station before we got to pick up the crew and head back to base.
3: This is San Diego PD.
1: 2 minutes, all right. Five good drops. So we're done.
0: Signed to it right now, it is holding for us still.
1: Yeah, just hit all that heat down on the bottom there. Copy, everything down at the bottom.
3: Confirming that was a silver Chevy Silverado.
0: A silver Chevy Suburban.
3: Ten four. I'll put in a call.

0: We're in operations, air attack, here we go. Okay, I released the last tanker that was in orbit. We got copter 605. They probably got maybe one or two more drops until they have to go back to Hemet for mandatory maintenance. They're going to be timed out. Everything's looking really good with the fire, all those hot spots have been knocked down. There's still no active flame, just a little bit of heat down there at the bottom. It looks like the hose blade is almost to that spot. To your left. Two and 7-3.
1: ALS response. Chest pain. Engine 130. Village Grove apartment.
0: Copter is the one that's got to go back for maintenance. They got about another five to 7 minutes of water dropping. They're going to have to pick up their crew and then head back to Hemet.

down at the bottom, there's a little bit of active fire now. Very bottom. Helicopter, attack air drone. 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

0: Is that the piece all the way at the bottom? 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All the way at the bottom, there's some active fire.
1: Air attack 605, we've got the active down there on the head of the left flank.
0: Yeah, it's a spot.
1: Affirm, we got it inbound.

0: 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If you need the copter, just go direct on the underground. 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
1: 380.
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0: 05, copy the traffic. 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Hey, firm. It's just you guys at the show. Talk to you later. Cover that, see you back in base.

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0: 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Copy. 05, you copy that on your drone. For that same drop and then extend it towards Yankee.
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0: Copter 605. Bonfire, we're coming up over it now. Trying inside the burn. You've got my location. We just made a drop on it. Water, and we should be able to get one more drop on it, possibly two.
1: Air taxi.
0: Go ahead.
1: You need me to come back in order to have a joint?
0: Probably wouldn't be a bad idea. It's well outside the line.

0: Yeah, we get eyes on it. As long as I see where it's at and it's not too much of a threat, we can probably leave it and check it out.
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2: Cup call for staffing.
0: That spot down drainage, or is it off the left or right flank?
3: Left shoulder down the drainage a little bit. I'm going to get better eyes on it now. Sounds like from the crew, staying about 300 yards out of that left shoulder area. Not really in the direction the wind's blowing.

attack air, attack air now. Copy. Did you have eyes on that spot fire? Calamar operations, air attack, air ground back overhead.

0: helicopter 605. Looks like it's going to be on that main road that Division Alpha is going down.
1: Vista Nellis Building.
0: Now I'm trying to get a better look at it.
1: Four.
0: Know when you see it.
1: Pascual Reservation.
0: AirTAC 605, we're going to make a turn and kind of come back over. It is between two of the Grove Roads. But I think I might see where you dropped earlier on it. Racist AirTAC, here we go. Alpha AirTAC, here we go.

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He's about to drop right now. That's where that spot fire is. Not active, there's no smoke showing anymore. That's the location we need to send some people. Copter 605, when ready. Go ahead. I've got a lat long for you for the spot. We're going to go one more tank of water. I got one more drop, and then we're going to pick up the crew. Latitude 33, 27.54. Longitude 117.14.15. Got it. Go ahead.

operations there, Tucker. Spot, that 605 spot, it was about a 5x5 spot. They've dropped on it twice now. There's no smoke or heat coming from it. We just need to get some ground folks over there and grub it out. Division Alpha saw the location of the drop where that spot's at. Sounds good. 605's got one more drop before they gotta get out of here. We'll keep 9 Papa Julie coming, be double safe, just douse this thing pretty good.

Vito, a known incident type, engine 137, and RA-137, Westmont Town Court, at 500, East Valley Parkway, space 243.

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0: Operations Air Attack on Intercom. Looks like there's a little bit of fire kicking up below that home again on the left flank Division Alpha. I don't know if you guys, you guys are in that area or not. Okay, additionally that spot, 605 was dropped on, it looks really good. I still haven't seen any smoke from it. Just let me know if you got an identifier or cruise deck going down there. Type 1 restricted inbound, they'll probably be here in about 8 minutes.
1: Yeah, I copy that.

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I see him moving down there now. Yeah, if you continue that path, you're like, I don't know, about 100, 150 feet away. You'll start seeing the moisture from all the drops. It's basically a spot fire was in between that cleared fence line that you're at right now and that next grove to the south in that thick area. Going downhill, it was right on that fence line between the two groves. Yeah, you guys are about 75 feet away.

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1: In lane.
0: For coming, we'll have them drop on that a couple of times and you guys can clear it out. 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I'll contact you once you get some water.

0: 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RA-132.
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1: BLS response, fall, engine 111, and medic 111, Silvergate Fallbrook, at 420, Elbrook Drive.
2: 295, that's affirmative. We're starting to fall.
0: Copter's checking in now. Juliet AirTax 2988, you're cleared in 2,000 below, AirTax at 4,000. No known hazards in the adjacent area of the fire. Water on board. Yeah, so 605 timed out for maintenance. Right about when they were about to leave, they spotted a spot fire outside of the line off the head. Got a couple of guys down there right now with tools. We're just looking to do a couple of drops on that, and then they're going to cut it out. That'll probably be it. I'll steer you in. It's kind of hard to see.
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1: That's all good.
0: Hey, I got you on 4 flight. The original Latin long was a little bit off. We're about 2 miles to the south. You got us on 4 flight.
1: That's going to be 2 miles to the south of original location. We'll be looking for you on 4 flight.

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1: Jermaine, will you switch over to Tech 1?
2: 9 Papa Julian should be here soon. They're just trying to find it. Latin Long, so the original fire was off. There's still smoke now, so they can't really find it.
1: Jermaine, would you respond? We're going to be transporting a patient. Their dog is still in their apartment. Is that something you guys would respond for?
0: We will. Do they not have anyone that can watch the dog?
2: I'm Julian AirTech. Roll to your left.
3: And look for Donnie Papadopoulos. Look at the fire.
2: Yeah, about a mile or two to the south.
0: Go for the address.
1: 1611 Hotel Circle South, Unit A as an Alpha. 305.
2: Keep on rolling to your left.
0: Stand by in order for us to get the animal.
1: Stand by.
0: For and what kind of animal?
2: We're going to try and speed up and get in front of you guys so you can see us. Keep on going to your left.
3: Continue left, that's all good.
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3: But, down to the alley for that fire, we look at the upper ridges.
2: Yeah, looks like you got a good heading now, just keep going straight.
3: And it's right now, not probably doing.
2: Okay, so what you're looking at there is the heel. You'll see it burn down from there, down the slope. The spot fire is going to be well off the head, kind of in line with the left flank. Look for a utility vehicle on a dirt road access fence line, and then there's a couple of firefighters.
3: Yeah, I'm going to do a little recon flyover. Nice over here.
6: Response. Stroke. Engine 214 and RA-213. San Diego Pace Vista. At 1840 West Drive, Room 12.
2: Down there is the right flank.
7: I'm call Mario 121.
2: Off the left flank, you got that dirt road access right along the fence line of the avocado groves, the vegetation.
3: Copy.
2: Look for that little utility vehicle. Looks like it's a red or orange utility vehicle. Well outside the retarding line, off the head.
7: Matt.
2: You're kind of blowing stuff around below you.
3: That's definitely stuff back around. That's not good.
2: Kind of right underneath you now there. Between the two avocado groves and that vegetation, there's a little smoker.
5: Roof. Additionally, Mercy 5 has 16.
2: Ground contact is engine 3381 on air ground 1.
3: 33,
5: first time, I'll do
2: it. They're up on air to ground for 3381.
4: Cancel.
2: Snap up, Julie. You got air to ground up?
3: Air to ground 1. That's all good.
2: Yeah, try to get a hold of you.

Ocean.

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1: At 60th, that's the sheriff for Apostle 1144. Sunrise Highway at mile marker 35, respond to next.
2: There's a large dip site with a big American flag on the ground.
3: We're looking for the dip site.
2: About 3 miles out.
3: I'll copy.
4: North Trunkline IC.
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6: Notification to the
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2: About 2 miles.
5: Yeah, copy. Notification, truck 141 released.
2: Miles, and it's just confirmed it's outside of the range. Affirmative. Yeah, you see that big valley or that canyon that you're coming up to now? Just follow that dirt road that's right in the bottom of it, and it takes you straight to that.

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0: IC is terminated, engine 1 will be your point of contact.
1: Battalion 141, I copy engine 141, point of contact.
0: Additionally, we will not need the air ambulance, but we'll continue the second ambulance for now.
1: Copy, canceling the airship.
2: The center says we're able to respond to that call. We do have units in route.
3: I'm sorry, you're coming in.
2: Affirm, just was wondering if you had officers that responded to 2920 Bergener Boulevard. We do have PD units in route.
3: What's the street?
2: The street is Bergener. That's Boy, Unit, Robert, George, Edward, Nora, Edward, Robert at the Claremont Branch Library.
4: Officer, you got those power lines off your head. Nose.
2: 10-4, do you know if they need us on scene as well?
3: I can double check if you want to stand by.

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0: Our officer.
2: Yes, head back to the fire. Be cleared in.
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2: Just a negative, no ETA at this time.
1: Metro copies, no ETA.
3: Yeah, I love that.

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1: Enter 121. Enter 121, go ahead.
0: North Cummins, 121. Confirm non-injury. Vehicle did do damage to SD&G near property. I'll make direct contact with the number on the fence, but we'll remain on scene until Sheriff gets here.
1: Andrew 121, I copy.

0: Pelton Fire Patrol 271 requesting clearance of Roblar to check status of a fire at Range 408.
1: Standby Patrol 271.

0: that's going to be reference range 408, correct?
1: Please repeat.
0: Just confirming, it's checking the status at range 408, correct?
1: That's correct.

0: 271, you've been approved for clearance.
1: Copy, Patrol 271, positive for clearance, up airport.
0: Affirmative, I'll show you responding. 1434.

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Person down. Engine 151 and Medic 151. At 37,400 through 37,749. 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

0: Juliet Air Tech. Air Tech.
1: Go ahead, 9-1, we'll do it.
0: I think we might get out of here. You good hanging out with the guys and then just go direct with operations when you're done on air ground?
1: Yeah, it won't be a problem. 9-1, we'll do it. We'll see what you guys.
0: Okay, sounds good. I'll tie in with them and then we'll see you back in heaven. Thanks for coming out, guys.
1: Okay, thanks for the help. 9-1, we'll do it.
0: Calmar Operations, Calmar Air Tech. Here to go. Air Tech, here to go. 9 Papa Julius got about one or two more drops on that spot fire. Everything else is looking really solid. If you're good, Air Tech will be going available, and then 9 Papa Julius will come up to you on air ground once they're finished with their assignment.

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0: 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Can you put our at scene time 10 minutes ago?

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1: 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They might have cleared. 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
0: Looks like the engine had cleared from the scene and says to contact the property manager.
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0: The Serpentine has been successfully relocated into 275 Velvet Radio. 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

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At 6162, Paseo Jaguita,

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0: to Copper 1150 West Coast Highway. Copper 11 off stage, left here around to the Bucks Corner. Incident heading 135 degrees, 4 Sol, Charlottesville. Coming in, 2-2.
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0: 33-15 Bravo Cnip engine 340R, Cnip engine 346, engine 3382, to 3355, engine 3383, water tender 49, additional response from vegetation fire 2526 Buckthorn Trail. Respond XSC Command 3, Tone 2, CDF TAC 5, CDF TAC 1, contact the Thorn IC.
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0: 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Checking to see if maybe you had a ability to respond to a possible wrong way. 05, just
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0: Evil 10-4, I'll advise you if we are clear. We do have a unit in the area checking now. Thank you.
3: Okay, pass one.
4: You were requesting your assistance at America Plaza. It's going to be 1050 India Street. We had an RP report, an injured seagull. It looks like a juvenile seagull with a broken wing.
3: Do you have the RP's information?
4: I have their phone number, but no name.
3: Cool. What's the number?
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3: Call the RP to get more information.
4: Okay, and be advised, one of our cleaners did move it off the platform into the planter area. It's going to be in the courtyard off of Kettner.
5: And Oceanside Police to Humane, SD County Tech 1, are you still available for additional?
3: Chief Room, go ahead for Humane.
5: Are you available to respond out of our city, Oceanside, Vercordo Street and South Barnwell Street, reference a large tortoise in the middle of the street, no owners around?
3: Q10-9, the location.
5: Affirm. It's going to be South Barnwell Street, and the cross is Cordo. I can Connecticut. It's Charles Ocean Robert Tom Ocean Street.
3: Cordo Street, and what other cross street?
5: South Barnwell.
3: 10-4, and that's for a tortoise in the middle of the street. Is it injured?
5: It didn't appear to be injured. The RP was trying to direct vehicles around it. I can give you his information as well. I also have a call pending.
3: Four, go ahead with that info.
5: The RP's name is Marcos, last of Coronado. Phone number is 559-240-5514.
3: Simple. I'll go ahead and put that in.
5: Thank you.
3: And clear on County Tech 1.

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2: 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RP just called back, advise a tortoise is back in its residence.
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Engine 143 and RA-143. 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

Vista. Traffic collision. Engine 124, engine 122, and RA-124. Westbound 78 east of Mar Vista DR. At westbound 78 east of Mar Vista Drive.

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0: Corrected location is going to be the westbound on ramp at Sycamore, and we can handle. You can cancel into 122.
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Engine 142, and RA 145. At Grand Avenue and Pawnee Street.

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Engine 212. Super 8 by Wyndham Oceanside Downtown. At 822, North Coast Highway.

0: Engine 275, RA 275, medical aid, northbound I-5 in the rest area for seizures. Northbound I-5 in the rest area, seizures. Respond on command 1, utilize back 1, timeout 1640.
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3: Before due to a fire in the Live Oak Springs area. Again, CHP is issuing a SIG alert westbound and eastbound at Crestwood due to a fire. The plan is to have traffic exit at Crestwood and then re-enter the 94. CHP clear, unknown EJ for opening.
1: Copy, pass, over there.
0: Engine 45 on divert for traffic collision Bravo response. Cardinal Soul Road, south of Old Highway 80. Respond 10 Charlie. Correction 10 Golf.
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Structure fire residential. Battalion 131. Battalion 141. Engines 137, 135, 134, and 132. Trunk 131. And RA 137. At East 17th Avenue and Palomino Lane.

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1: I copy your report on conditions, and I understand you got engine 135 doing fire control with your firefighter. Engine 137's on deck, and give me a rundown on any other assignments that you made, and you got the truck going to the roof.
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1: 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I still in the offensive stretch.
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3: 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We're inside for primary search fire control. It looks like we have no extension into the home at this time. We've checked the ceiling just inside where the outdoor fire was. We're not seeing any heat or smoke in that area, just some light smoke interior.
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1: Did you say you checked the attic space from the interior?
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1: I copy. With the initial report of smoke coming out of the gables, see if you can find an attic access and evaluate.
3: Seventeenth IC, engine 135. I copy that. It looks like the smoke may have entered through a vent under the gable outside and some loose stucco. We're going to continue and check further.
1: Copy. 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

0: Engine 132 from IC. Go ahead for 132. Confirming whatever exterior fire was happening is under control.
1: Yeah, that's affirmative. The exterior fire was extinguished by residents prior to our arrival. We're investigating in the attic space right now, but it doesn't look like it sustained any combustion in there.
0: Copy. Did we secure utilities to the structure, and do you see any need for that?
1: Gas is secured. I don't see any necessity for electric at this point. We're more investigating now.
0: Copy. Golf, go ahead.
2: Golf's off River North Florida, so that's the 2000
0: Two souls, Ribbon Lynch for Gillespie. Copy that.

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0: Additional 360, see my smoke dissipated. Once we get confirmation from 135 that the attic's clear, it probably was an exterior fire that got up the vent, and just the smoke's rolling around. And roof company's not seeing anything up top.
1: I copy. Are you going to do any positive pressure ventilation for the house in the attic then?
0: We'll wait to hear back from 135 to see what their needs are once they look inside.
1: Copy. Rig. 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
2: 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NIC, be advised that you might want to shut down some traffic from the westbound side, from Palomino Lane. We're getting a little bit of backup. They are turning around, but we also have a bus here that's stuck in place.
1: Copy.